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Starting the microphone business, I've got one message for the next decade.

er P11 Dance. Chicken ears, suckling, go show. Thought I ever gonna see my old pop, and I know you ever gonna.

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I hear you all ask about the meaning of scat, while I'm the professor and all I can tell you is why you're still sleeping, the saints are still weeping, 'cause things you call dead haven't yet had the chance to be born. I'm the Scat Man.

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2: 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Yeah, right, picture that with a Kodak. Or better yet, go to Times Square, take a picture of me with a Kodak. Took my life from negative to positive, I just want y'all to know that.